time of the great cleansing, the purification, the great purge, dissolving into chaos and arising in peace. It will be both personal and collective.

galaxy inside this universe. 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

is closing. 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

Hatch Dam, 1-2-1-2, what a do-bo-bo. That's right, it's that time again. How y'all feel, Galil? ¿Qué pasó, muchachos? De muchachas, shalom le-kulam. Baruch haba, it's that time again. It is that time of the week again. What time is that? Well, you have just tuned in to the right place at the right time. Jabronis.

Yeah, we got a good one for you today, so don't touch that dial, people. Today is Sunday, May 24th, 2026. Mañanin ba nove banin. What's poppin', party people in the place to be? Yes, that's right, any metabaring glit. Today I'll be speaking English, as usual, and if you don't understand English, well, for today's show, that might actually be a little bit better. Lama. Why? Well, it's because we're going into battle today. But not our usual battle with the Hezbollah up north. No, today we're traveling down south. How far down south? The dirty south. That's right, we're giving you a battle that has been raging since the beginning of time. Since the days of Adam and Eve, man versus woman. Now, if you listen to this show before, you will know that we pit different things up against each other. We have battles from time to time, sometimes record label versus label, sometimes music collective versus collective, producer versus producer. But today we got something a lo normale. Mashu Hadash, Mashu Special. What I'm talking about is a battle of music that has been either written about the penis versus music written about the vajayjay. Yeah, that's right. I told you, we got quite the unique show for you today. So if you're underage, please turn that dial. But if not, then don't touch that dial. However, touching yourself today will be an option. Huh? Yes, warning, explicit content today. Parental advisory. You have just tuned in to the only radio showdown brave enough to ask the musical question that nobody ever asked for. Which genitalia has better music written about it? Well, I got an idea. Let's get into it and find out. Today we're going to play songs written about the mighty manhood versus the feminine mystique. And it's all going to be hosted by a real live dickhead. Yours truly. That's right, your host with the most, your voice of choice, a.k.a. Daddy Longstroke. I am your good old funky Uncle Si. So kulam la shevet, kulam hagurot. And buckle up as I begin to play you butter joints from classic rock wink winks to some funky disco dumbbell beanings. Right? Some subtle joints to some songs that are so blatant that I might as well come with a flashing neon sign. You picking up what I'm putting down? All right, Yella Havarim. Let's slowly unzip today's music battle because things are about to get weird. It's about to get wild. And it's about to get wonderfully inappropriate. Only here on Mea Hamesh Veshalosh FM. That's right. And each show I do here is recorded and posted as a podcast. So if you can't believe what you heard and you want to play it back, or you just want to do a little snooping in the library, just pop it into your search engine. Uncle S-I-R-I-S. All right. But setting us off today, I'm going to take you to the early 70s. We're going to go back to the origins of rock and roll. Mr. Chuck Berry, and he recorded a song called My Ding-a-Ling. Let's get into it, see what I'm talking about.

0: All right. Well, of course, a lovely song by Chuck Berry about skipping class and just going and playing with his ding-a-ling. But as usual, the ladies get nasty. The ladies, they get even worse. I'm going to take it all the way back to the year 1935. Yes, almost 100 years ago. People have problems with artists like Cardi B and Nicki Minaj and Megan Thee Stallion saying it's just way too explicit lyrics. But this is almost 100 years ago by Lucille Bogan. And this one's called Shave 'em Dry. Now, I want you to listen to the words to this. Hang on.
1: I got nipples on my titties, big as the end of my thumb. I got something between my legs, I'll make a dead man come. Oh, daddy, baby, won't you shave 'em dry?
2: No,
1: want you to grind me, baby, grind me until I cry. Say I fucked all night and all the night before, baby, and I feel just like I want to fuck some more. 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I got nipples on my titty, big as the end of my thumb. 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Oh, daddy, shave me dry. 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I want you to grind me, daddy, till the bell do ring. Oh, daddy, want you to shave and dry. 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
0: That's right, shave them dry. Lucille Bogan, 1935, talking about shaving her private parts and doing some other dirty, nasty things that we won't talk about right now. Now, along those lines was another song written in the blues category called Big 10-Inch Record. But I'm not going to play you another one from the 40s. We've been doing a lot of that lately. So I'm going to hit you with one from the 70s. It's a cover by this group called Aerosmith. Maybe you're familiar with them. Once again, this is Big 10-Inch Record. You figure out what it's about.

Yes, that's of course Mr. Steven Tyler talking about his big 10-inch record. And here comes one just a few years later by this group called Kiss. You guys know Kiss? This one was written in 1977. It's called Love Gun.

Once again, that is Kiss with Love Gun, 1977. I want you to tuck those love guns back in your pants for now, especially if they're just shooting blanks. We're going to go back to the ladies, and I'm going to hit you with one that you definitely all know. I heard it on the radio today on the way over. Now, this one was released in 1974. You might know it from Christina Aguilera, but the original artist was Patti LaBelle from her album Nightbirds. And this one is about a lady of the night. What is that? You know, a prostitute. And she was selling something that the chorus, the itchy, itchy, ya, ya, ya, ya, that you might not know what it means come and sleep with me. But she ain't saying the word sleep, if you know what I mean. This is Lady Marmalade. See for yourself. That piece for sale. Yellow.

0: Yes, that is LaBelle. This is Lady Marmalade. Did you know what it was about? Maybe some of you did, but I don't think everybody knew that that one is about selling that snappy, nappy dugout. Now, the next song, written in 1974. This is actually one of the first cassette tapes I ever bought on an album called Dirty Deeds, Done Dirt Cheap. Now, for those of you who are unfamiliar, the term ballroom or balls is also meant to have huge events. So a ballroom is a place where you have the gala events, big meetings / parties for corporations and whatnot. But in the terms of AC/DC, they had a different take on some big balls. Because when they're held for charity, they're the balls that I like best. Roll with me, people, and listen to the words.
1: Well, I'm upper class, high society. God's gift to balls.

That's right. 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Or was it third grade? I don't know, but it was a long time ago. How about one from Tom Jones?

right. 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Now, back then, things used to be subtle, innuendos, but as time went on, things got a little more blatant, a little more upfront. Like this one by the Brazilian Girls. This one's called Pussy.

Yeah, now, once again, like I said, that was the Brazilian Girls. That one was released in 2005. But coming up next, I'm going to play you one of my favorite joints from 1992 by this group called King Missile. Now, if you listen, they're going to tell a little story about what would happen. People would say, like, well, if your head wasn't attached to your body, would you forget it at home? Well, what would happen if your penis wasn't attached to your body? Would you forget it somewhere? Would you lose it? Would you have to go looking for it, find it in a flea market, and buy it back? Well, I got a song about that by King Missile. Maybe you know this one. It's called Detachable Penis. Let's hope it never happens to you.

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I can leave it home,

0: get it permanently attached, but I don't know. Even though sometimes it's a pain in the ass, I like having a detachable penis.
1: Yes, the one and only song written about actually losing your penis somewhere and buying it back for $17 from someone on a table. Now, kind of like this show, I don't think this has been done before. Definitely not on the radio here, and I think maybe on the radio anywhere have they done songs about the penis versus the kitty. I got one from the Presidents of the United States of America. Along the lines of Tom Jones and that pussycat. This one's called Kitty. Meow, meow, meow, meow, meow, meow.

0: Meow, meow, meow, meow, meow, meow.
1: That's right. In case you're just tuning in, today we are doing songs about the snappy nappy dugout versus a trouser snake.

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1: Fuck you, kitty, y'all gonna spend the night. 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
2: Let's go.
1: Kitty,

manhood. But sometimes, again, it is not so subtle. This one's by Mickey Avalon and Simon Rex. One of my faves. Listen to the words.

Yeah, who doesn't want to touch it? But you best believe you better ask permission first. Now, of course, I'm talking about songs about the schlong, the sausage, the pito, the brajul, your pescadilla. These are all songs about someone's

He said, yours got touched by your uncle. Now, they weren't talking about me. I can tell you that. This one's for the ladies out there. We're going back to the early 90s. Gonna give you a club hit. We're playing all genres of music today. Who remembers this one? Tell you what the girls don't want. You guys know what they don't want? All praises to the honeypot. To the Gucci. To the Chocha Bonita.

0: That's right. It is the Battle of the Genitalia today at Maya Hamesh Veshalosh FM. Feel free to pick up that phone and give us a call. Tell us if there's a song about genitalia that's one of your favorites that maybe I've overlooked. This is going out to the late, great Prince. Rest in peace, Prince. This was a bonus track on one of his albums. This one's called Pee Control. I'll let you figure it out.
1: Nuestra presentación especial comenzará en breve, pero antes un mensaje de nuestros auspiciadores.

That's right. In case you're just tuning in, we're playing songs about that fish taco, that stink box, those meat curtains, the lady bits, the honey pot, the Garden of Eden, that cookie, that peach, or what about that big brown beaver? This is Primus with Winona's Big Brown Beaver.

We're talking about beavers. We're talking about pies. Let's go back to the 90s. Hit you with some glam rock from Warrant. A little cherry pie.

That's right, people. Now, some genres of music would come as a surprise to hear a song that was about some meat curtains. To hear a song that it was about the pepperoni. But then other genres, it's not a surprise at all. Like glam rock, of course they're singing about it. Hip hop, come on, there are endless songs about it.

0: hands, hun.
1: Oh my gosh. Look at her butt.
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0: is, hon.
1: That's right. You know what that anaconda is? That old trouser snake. How about one from the Lords of Acid? One more about the old muddy meat curtains. Yella. We getting ready to wind down. Give us a call at the station, 0469-59503. And let me know your favorite song about the genitalia.

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Just a peek. 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That's right. Once again, the Lords of Acid doing a song about that snappy, nappy dugout. But these guys, the Ying Yang Twins, one of my favorite. These guys are a hell of a lot of fun. And this is called Wait, the Whisper Song. And guess what it's about?

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Of course, it's got to be by Cardi B and Megan Thee Stallion. This one is called WAP. What does WAP stand for? Well, it's an acronym for wet. There's some hoes in this house. Ass. There's some hoes in this house. 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

0: I can make you bust before I ever meet you. 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

0: 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All right, that's for the ladies. 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That P power, that P control. 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Now, we have a gift for the ladies. I'm going to end this one with an artist that we all know and love, right? Justin Timberlake. Everybody loves Justin. He's a sweet kid. You know this one? Because we got a present for you to end today's show.
1: Hey, girl.
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0: 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The gift that keeps on giving.

0: That's right. Once again, that is The Lonely Island with Mr. Justin Timberlake and Dick in a Box. Hope you guys enjoyed today's battle, but it looks like we done run out of time. That one went quick. Looks like we emptied our reserve tank. We've shot our load for the day, so to say. Hope you had as much fun as I did today. Now, maybe you didn't learn anything, but at this time, it's time to grab your crotch and squeeze it. Don't let go and hold that thought. Remember to listen to me and Milkweed, not your rabbi. And remember to find the Uncle Cyrus Show, because it's available wherever your pods are cast as well. Send a show link to a friend and tell them to tell a friend. But till next Sunday, we will be back here at Mea Hamesh Ve Shalosh FM Kol Yom Rishon Be Arba. You have just listened to a show that I believe to be a first of its kind. If I am wrong, send me a link and prove it. People, remember when you're out there, keep your head above the Hezbollah. Walk hard. Erect your necks. Stay safe and always wear a Jimmy hat. Unless you an old dirty bastard and you like it raw. But you better be prepared to handle the responsibilities that come with it, people. All right. Enough. I hope you guys had a good time. That was a fun one. I'm gonna giddy up out of here. I got something I gotta do. Tune in next week. Me and Milkweed will be back. Shavua Tov, people. I'm gonna leave you with one by this guy named Richard Cheese, also known as Dick Cheese. And this is a little Pussy Control as our exit music. Thanks for listening, people. Be sure to keep it clean, whatever you got down there. Keep it clean.
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0: 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Okay. 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